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2: Good morning. It's a clear drive on the Queensway and Highway 416. I'm not seeing any major incidents with Highway 174, and we're smooth sailing over our bridges. 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And that's the latest traffic. I'm Antonia Altabonte.
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3: 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The CMHC had forecast an increase in sales and sales prices this year, but factors like economic uncertainty, slower population growth, and elevated borrowing costs are credited for the sluggish market. The new baseline forecast predicts 457,200 home sales in 2026, down almost 3% from prior estimates. Median prices are forecast at $675,200, down from the previous forecast average of $679,543. Ottawa Police Service has released its final investigation findings into the murder-suicide that claimed the lives of two young brothers in Ottawa and their father. Police say the boy's divorced father, Mohammed Al-Lami, picked up his 7 and 12-year-old sons for a scheduled parenting session and drove them to a home in Mandeville Crescent on June the 27th. Police believe Al-Lami murdered his sons either late in the evening of June the 28th or early June 29th. He then proceeded to his dental practice in Iroquois, where police say he intentionally lit the business on fire before departing back towards Ottawa. Emergency crews then responded to a vehicle fire at Highway 416 near Rideau River Valley Road, where they discovered Al-Lami deceased, pinning the cause of death as a suicide. Police indicated Al-Lami operated alone, and they also indicated there was a history of intimate partner violence in the relationship, along with conflicts relating to parenting arrangements and child support. Ottawa Police Service have concluded their investigation into the discharge of a crossbow within Orleans city limits that left an arrow lodged in the wall of a residence. Police say a man turned himself into an East District police station on June 17th and confessed to shooting the weapon earlier in June. Police say the suspect took a shot at a coyote late in the evening on June the 7th while walking home on a trail near Palin Hill Drive. Police say the crossbow, arrow, or bolt, as it's known by some, missed the wily coyote, ricocheted off the pavement, and struck the house. Police and the Crown elected not to lay charges against the shooter, choosing a diversion program focusing on accountability through conditions rather than prosecution. From the Skywards News Center, I'm Captain Frank.
0: 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Ottawa weather.
2: Today we have a high of 25 with mainly sunny skies. Overnight tonight we have a low of 12 with a few clouds. Tomorrow a high of 27 with a mix of sun and cloud. Overnight we have a low of 15 with clear skies. And Saturday, sunny with a high of 28. Overnight we have a low of 18 with a 30% chance of showers. And that's your Skywards weather. I'm Antonia Altabonte.
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Mix 98.5 and Sixpence None the Richer. Kiss me good morning. It is Dylan Black. Okay, so Thursday, and you need a jacket this morning. It is 11 degrees, but it will warm up. Don't worry. It will feel like a 25 degrees with the Humidex, about 28 later on today. And the good news, nothing but sunshine on Wednesday. It sure felt like throughout the course of the day, you also needed a jacket with a high around, 21 degrees. Tonight down to 12 degrees, tomorrow 27 and sun, 28 degrees on Saturday and sun and maybe rain on Sunday, but who knows? At this point, 28 degrees, so it will warm up. But yeah, 11 currently, as we will have a look at celebrity birthdays coming up in moments as well. Ottawa police officers running red lights. What? Details on the way. On this Thursday, it is Virginia to Vegas and Just Friends, the Dylan Black Show. Good morning, Mix 98.5.

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0: 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Good morning. Today going to feel like 28 degrees, nothing but sunshine. Woody Harrelson is celebrating a birthday today.
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2: Those things are so vague they can apply to anyone.
0: So Woody Harrelson in real life on the show Cheers, he was Woody Boyd. I always found that kind of interesting. Today, Woody is celebrating his 65th birthday. As well, you've got Harry Potter celebrating a birthday today. Daniel Radcliffe is 37 years old. And Slash GNR celebrating a birthday today. Slash 61. 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Where's my husband?

0: Road closures, cheering crowds, and an incredible atmosphere as competitors swim, bike, and run their way through the capital. I'm Sam Hudson, and that's what's happening, Ottawa.
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98.5 and Evanescence bring me to life. It is Dylan Black. Good morning. Feels like 11 degrees currently. What do you think about this? Dozens of Ottawa police officers caught running red lights at Ottawa intersections during the spring. I guess a report out for the Ottawa Police Services Board shows there were 41 internal complaints against officers for red light camera infractions in the April to June period, up from 18 during the same period in 2025. An internal complaint is launched when a photo radar camera or red light camera infraction is issued to an Ottawa Police Service vehicle. The officer is responsible for paying the fine if warranted, according to the police service. So plenty of police officers running red lights, and that's where there are red light cameras. So how does it make you feel? Is it warranted? Still kind of dangerous, right? Alessi Cara and Rooting for You is on Mix 98.5.

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1: We're still doing well over the Queensway and Highway 416. Highway 174 is also in good shape, and we're moving well over our bridges. 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And that's the latest traffic. 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
0: 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Ottawa weather.
1: Today we have a high of 25 with mainly sunny skies. Overnight tonight we have a low of 12 with a few clouds. Tomorrow a high of 27 with a mix of sun and cloud. Overnight we have a low of 15 with clear skies. And Saturday, sunny with a high of 28. Overnight we have a low of 18 with a 30% chance of showers. And that's your Skywards weather. I'm Antonia Altavante.
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Mix 98.5 and Teddy, I hope. Good morning. It is the Dylan Black Show. Okay, so a gut health brand has gone viral for toilet shoes. Yes, the shoes can't really be worn outside the bathroom. They're like 7 inches tall with places to slip your feet into. They look like 70s disco pumps. I guess it's to improve your posture while you go to the bathroom. Experts say that is very important, like for how our bodies perform a bowel movement, because we were built for it to happen while squatting, not sitting. These toilet shoes, I guess you can get them online, and they cost about $70. So they make you sit properly on the toilet. Toilet shoes, okay. And I won't bring this up again. Chapel Roan and Pink Pony Club on Mix 98.5, Ottawa's Perfect Music Mix.

0: 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Heaven is a place on earth, and some people think heaven is at a ball field.
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0: So, a league of their own, which came out back in 1992, they are going to be showing it tonight at the Ottawa Stadium, where the Lynx play? No, the Titans. You know, after all these years, still can't remember, but it is a fundraiser, and I guess the movie taking place at 8:30. So, more details, of course, OttawaTitans.com, but could be fun for the whole family tonight to see that movie League of Its Own on a baseball field. Pretty cool. 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
3: On the Queensland eastbound, we're just dealing with volume now from Highway 416 to Parkdale. Westbound still looks good. Highway 416 is doing well. And Highway 174 westbound just has the usual volume building through Cameron and now Jeanne d'Arc Boulevard. Good things happen slowly. 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And that's the latest traffic. 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
4: The Canada Mortgage and Housing Corporation has adjusted its forecast for home sales and prices for the balance of the year as home sales and home sale prices continue to decline in 2026. The CMHC had forecast an increase in sales and sales prices this year, but factors like economic uncertainty, slower population growth, and elevated borrowing costs are credited for the sluggish market. The new baseline forecast predicts 457,200 home sales in 2026, down almost 3% from prior estimates. Median prices are forecast at $675,200, down from the previous forecast average of $679,543. Ottawa Police Service has released its final investigation findings into the murder-suicide that claimed the lives of two young brothers in Ottawa and their father. Police say the boy's divorced father, Mohammed Al-Lami, picked up his 7 and 12-year-old sons for a scheduled parenting session and drove them to a home in Mandeville Crescent on June the 27th. Police believe Al-Lami murdered his sons either late in the evening of June the 28th or early June 29th. He then proceeded to his dental practice in Iroquois, where police say he intentionally lit the business on fire before departing back towards Ottawa. Emergency crews then responded to a vehicle fire at Highway 416 near Rideau River Valley Road, where they discovered Al-Lami deceased, pinning the cause of death as a suicide. Police indicated Al-Lami operated alone, and they also indicated there was a history of intimate partner violence in the relationship, along with conflicts relating to parenting arrangements and child support. Ottawa Police Service have concluded their investigation into the discharge of a crossbow within Orleans city limits that left an arrow lodged in the wall of a residence. Police say a man turned himself into an East District police station on June 17th and confessed to shooting the weapon earlier in June. Police say the suspect took a shot at a coyote late in the evening on June the 7th while walking home on a trail near Palin Hill Drive. Police say the crossbow, arrow, or bolt, as it's known by some, missed the wily coyote, ricocheted off the pavement, and struck the house. Police and the Crown elected not to lay charges against the shooter, choosing a diversion program focusing on accountability through conditions rather than prosecution. From the Skywards News Centre, I'm Captain Frank.
1: 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Ottawa weather.
3: Today we have a high of 25 with mainly sunny skies. Overnight tonight we have a low of 12 with a few clouds. Tomorrow a high of 27 with a mix of sun and cloud. Overnight we have a low of 15 with clear skies. And Saturday, sunny with a high of 28. Overnight we have a low of 18 with a 30% chance of showers. And that's your Skywards weather. I'm Antonia Altabonte.
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Mix 98.5 and Bieber. Good morning. It is Dylan Black. It will feel like 28 degrees today. Okay, so here are, for a laugh, a few contestants of this year's German Deer Calling Competition. And the visual for you, each has their mouth wrapped around a large wooden tube that slides, an 800-year-old tradition. Enjoy the sounds of the German Deer Calling Competition. So I guess they use simple tools like horns, shells, handcrafted devices. They mimic everything from young deer to dominant males during the, that kind of season, right? All while deep-throating a wooden tube. And there you have it. 2026, but this has been going on for like 800 years. Lady Gaga, Mix 98.5.

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1: 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Good morning. It is Dylan Black. And today it will be warm. 28 with the Humidex. And that is much better than 20, which is what we faced yesterday. And you've got beaches that are open today as well, which I find this always entertaining when I read this. Because lifeguards on duty from noon until 7. And you know that lifeguards, usually maybe teenagers, right? They can't get up before noon. So before that, you've got to swim at your own risk before supervised beaches in the area here in Ottawa. And tonight we're down to 12 degrees, 27 degrees. Tomorrow, sun cloud. And Saturday, the weekend, 28 degrees, sunshine. Sunday, maybe rainy, maybe not. 40% chance of it happening at 28 degrees. Good morning. 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

0: Mix 98.5, and I'll be there. Walk off the earth. I'm Dylan Black. You know, when it's, I guess same thing for summer, but during the school year, it is difficult sometimes to get your one child ready for school. Well, what about this Australian woman given birth to a very rare identical quadruplet girls? Jenna Tarr conceived the girls naturally rather than through IVF. And here is Dr. Alexa Bendel.
1: It's amazing, to be honest. A bit

0: particularly the fact that this was spontaneously conceived. We do see multiple pregnancies more often with fertility treatments, particularly IVF, but for this to be spontaneously conceived, for the conception to happen, so one fertilized egg that then splits not once, not twice, but three times into four different babies, who then share a placenta, that is just amazing. And to end up with four beautiful babies and a beautiful family now of 10.
1: Now of 10. Okay, so like I went to Dairy Queen yesterday and like I have one son. Expensive. So just imagine, Mix 98.5.

0: 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Traffic.
1: On the Queensway eastbound, we're dealing with volume through Parkdale. Westbound looks good. Highway 416 is issue-free. Just keep in mind there's ongoing road work through Roger Stevens Drive. And Highway 174 westbound, just light volume through Cameron and Jeanne d'Arc Boulevard. But it's a clear drive so far this morning on city streets. 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And that's the latest traffic. I'm Antonia Altabonte.
0: 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Ottawa weather.
1: Today we have a high of 25 with mainly sunny skies. Overnight tonight we have a low of 12 with a few clouds. Tomorrow a high of 27 with a mix of sun and cloud. Overnight we have a low of 15 with clear skies. And Saturday, sunny with a high of 28. Overnight we have a low of 18 with a 30% chance of showers. And that's your Skywards weather. I'm Antonia Altabonte.
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0: 98.5 and Green Day. Good morning. It is Dylan Black. This weekend at the box office, the movies, nothing really like no giant summer blockbuster being released. But this one looks kind of funny. It is called Haunted Heist.
1: But I can't wait to kick it with my best friends again. I hooked us up with the Airbnb.
2: What the? The hell you got us up in this creepy, dusty house? Man, this ain't no Airbnb. It's a B&E. This is a burglary, man. What the?
0: Looks kind of funny. You've got, of course, The Odyssey, which brought in a pile of money last weekend. The Christopher Nolan, a movie with Matt Damon. And for the kids, Moana still bringing in cash. Monsters and Minions, or Minions and Monsters, depending on how you want to say the title of that movie. And you've got Toy Story 5. And anyway, Loud Luxury and Body is on Mix 98.5. It's the Dylan Black Show.

Mix 98.5 and Love Inc. Good morning. It is the Dylan Black Show. People on the fence when it comes to the U.S. of A., right? But then some, well, we're going to retire there. And they put together a list of the top places to retire, grow old in the U.S. Top five, New York. And at number five, Massachusetts. And at number four, New Jersey. Three, Florida. Number two, and I guess you can see this, and I guess because of hospital beds, life expectancy, availability of nurses, nursing homes, all that good stuff, Hawaii, number one, and not only to retire to, I'd like to vacation in Hawaii. Looks kind of fun. It is Ed Sheeran on Mix 98.5. Good morning.

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0: 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Traffic.
2: The volume on the Queensway eastbound through Eagleson has cleared out, but I'm still seeing volume from Greenbank to Parkdale. Westbound slows from the split to Nicholas, but it looks like we're incident-free. Construction-related delays continue on Riverside Drive and Bank Street. If you see something slowing things down, give us a call at 1-833-NOW-SLOW. Air North is now flying direct from Toronto to Whitehorse or Yellowknife, with meals and baggage included. See the Midnight Sun or the Northern Lights. Knowing there are no surprise fees, flyairnorth.com. And that's the latest traffic. I'm Antonia Altabonte.
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3: The Canada Mortgage and Housing Corporation has adjusted its forecast for home sales and prices for the balance of the year as home sales and home sale prices continue to decline in 2026. The CMHC had forecast an increase in sales and sales prices this year, but factors like economic uncertainty, slower population growth, and elevated borrowing costs are credited for the sluggish market. The new baseline forecast predicts 457,200 home sales in 2026, down almost 3% from prior estimates. Median prices are forecast at $675,200, down from the previous forecast average of $679,543. Ottawa Police Service has released its final investigation findings into the murder-suicide that claimed the lives of two young brothers in Ottawa and their father. Police say the boy's divorced father, Mohammed Al-Lami, picked up his 7 and 12-year-old sons for a scheduled parenting session and drove them to a home in Mandeville Crescent on June the 27th. Police believe Al-Lami murdered his sons either late in the evening of June the 28th or early June 29th. He then proceeded to his dental practice in Iroquois, where police say he intentionally lit the business on fire before departing back towards Ottawa. Emergency crews then responded to a vehicle fire at Highway 416 near Rideau River Valley Road, where they discovered Al-Lami deceased, pinning the cause of death as a suicide. Police indicated Al-Lami operated alone, and they also indicated there was a history of intimate partner violence in the relationship, along with conflicts relating to parenting arrangements and child support. Ottawa Police Service have concluded their investigation into the discharge of a crossbow within Orleans city limits that left an arrow lodged in the wall of a residence. Police say a man turned himself in to an East District police station on June 17th and confessed to shooting the weapon earlier in June. Police say the suspect took a shot at a coyote late in the evening on June the 7th while walking home on a trail near Palin Hill Drive. Police say the crossbow, arrow, or bolt, as it's known by some, missed the wily coyote, ricocheted off the pavement, and struck the house. Police and the Crown elected not to lay charges against the shooter, choosing a diversion program focusing on accountability through conditions rather than prosecution. From the Skywards News Center, I'm Captain Frank.
0: 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Ottawa weather.
2: Today we have a high of 25 with mainly sunny skies. Overnight tonight we have a low of 12 with a few clouds. Tomorrow a high of 27 with a mix of sun and cloud. Overnight we have a low of 15 with clear skies. And Saturday, sunny with a high of 28. Overnight we have a low of 18 with a 30% chance of showers. And that's your Skywards weather. I'm Antonia Altabonte.
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Mix 98.5 in Hunter Golden. Good morning. It is the Dylan Black Show. Today will feel like 28 with the Humidex. And later on this weekend, looking good. Like Friday, Saturday, looking good. Sunday, maybe light rain, but still warm. We'll take it. Don't forget again today, this afternoon, Carter will be in and his doggy River. They'll have another Rivers rescue for you as we try to line up a forever home for a furry friend. It could be the one for you. Doggies, kitties. It is to help out to the Liston Animal Hospital and, of course, the Ottawa Humane Society. If you want to see some of the amazing animals that have been featured over the past month or so, you can check out our social media, our Instagram, our Facebook page. Share it around as well and get these animals new friends, new family members. It is Serena Ryder on Mix 98.5. Good morning. You can't.

0: Mix 98.5 and Christina Aguilera. And What a Girl Wants. Good morning, it is Dylan Black. Okay, so earlier on I was talking about like retiring to the U.S. and I guess Hawaii, the number one up spot to do so. Perhaps Florida came in at number two because stuff like this taken into account. A family in Palm Bay, Florida couldn't leave their house last Friday because of a massive 7.5-foot alligator blocking their front door. And here is one of the family members named Wynn.
1: The shock factor is jaw-dropping and unexpected for sure. And if we didn't get that security alert to our cell phones, who knows what would have happened. I've been terrified. I've been looking over my shoulders, head on a swivel, just making sure I don't get attacked, the dog doesn't get attacked because that's my baby. Waiting, just chilling, dead still, didn't make a peep until the flashlights. It was exactly 7'6". That's the first time it actually was that comfortable to get that close to residents and pets.
0: So a trapper caught it, released it into the wild. The homeowners are used to like seeing gators by the ponds, but not close to the house like that. That is scary stuff. Like, you deal with beavers here in Canada. That's it. 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

Mix 98.5 and George Harrison. 28 degrees the high today with the Humidex. So good news for some public servants. More than 9,000 federal public servants have applied for an early retirement package. Pretty cool. They can leave the federal government early without penalty on their pension. Liberal government launched this early retirement incentive program this spring, inviting eligible public servants to retire with an immediate pension based on years of service. No reduction for retiring early. The deadline is tomorrow.

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1: 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Traffic.
4: The volume on the Queensway eastbound through Eagleson has cleared out, but I'm still seeing volume from Greenbank to Parkdale. Westbound slows from the split to Nicholas, but it looks like we're incident-free. Construction-related delays continue on Riverside Drive and Bank Street. If you see something slowing things down, give us a call at 1-833-NOW-SLOW. Air North is now flying direct from Toronto to Whitehorse or Yellowknife, with meals and baggage included. See the midnight sun or the northern lights. Knowing there are no surprise fees, flyairnorth.com. And that's the latest traffic. I'm Antonia Altabonte.
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1: Ottawa weather.
4: Today we have a high of 25 with mainly sunny skies. Overnight tonight we have a low of 12 with a few clouds. Tomorrow a high of 27 with a mix of sun and cloud. Overnight we have a low of 15 with clear skies. And Saturday, sunny with a high of 28. Overnight we have a low of 18 with a 30% chance of showers. And that's your Skywards weather. I'm Antonia Altabonte.
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98.5 and the Pretty Girl Era. Good morning. It is the Dylan Black Show. And once again, okay, 2026, the New York State Police warning people about thieves who are attempting to steal used cooking oil from local restaurants. They don't always need to break in. They siphon it from storage tanks. Why? Apparently, this type of oil is valuable because it can be recycled into products like renewable fuels. And when there's a market for anything, it is an attractive target for thieves. In one case, a guy in a van was caught with a garden hose connected to the restaurant's used cooking containers pumping oil into his van. So beware, people aren't siphoning gas anymore. It is used cooking oil. Yeah, 2026, am I right? Harry Styles and Watermelon Sugar is on Mix 98.5.

Mix 98.5 and Mariana's Trench, lightning and thunder. None of that today, hopefully. It will feel like 28 degrees and sunshine. I'd like to talk about a local event. And what about this one? Stittsville's 5th Annual Sweet Corn Festival Fundraiser, Corn and All the Fixins. It will be taking place on August 22nd with contests, awards, door prizes, corn sold fresh by the dozen, or boiled by your local growers. Very cool. If you want more information on this, it will be taking place, by the way, at the Village Square Park, Abbott, and Stittsville, Maine. You can email stittsvillemarkets@gmail.com. And Joseph wanted me to mention this today on the radio. So there you go, Joseph. Sounds like a lot of fun. We'll give you more great community events ideas coming up after 9 a.m. As always, you can interact with me on social media and get me yours at Dylan Black Radio. It is Taylor Swift, The Dylan Black Show, Mix 98.5.

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0: 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Good morning. It is the Dylan Black Show. Daniel Radcliffe celebrating a birthday today.
1: Harry! Expecto Patronum!
0: Expecto Patronum, indeed. That is Harry Potter, and Daniel is still pretty young, but he's not Harry Potter young. He's 37 today. And Woody Harrelson celebrating a birthday, 65, slash from GNR, 61 today. Bieber is on Mix 98.5. It is the Dylan Black Show. Good morning on this Thursday.

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1: 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I'm Sam Hudson, and that's what's happening, Ottawa.
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2: Ottawa weather.
8: Today we have a high of 25 with mainly sunny skies. Overnight tonight we have a low of 12 with a few clouds. Tomorrow a high of 27 with a mix of sun and cloud. Overnight we have a low of 15 with clear skies. And Saturday, sunny with a high of 28. Overnight we have a low of 18 with a 30% chance of showers. And that's your Skywards weather. I'm Antonia Altavante.
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Good morning. It is the Dylan Black Show. So a free movie brought to you by City Councilor Tim Tierney happening this weekend. No need to pull off a heist to score free popcorn, he writes. Bring your blanket, your lawn chair, and join us for Bad Guys 2. So happening on Saturday, and the weather is looking good at this point. The Eastvale Park at 2130 Radford Court. And the movie begins at 8:30. A popcorn is free while supplies last. Thank you, City Councilor Tim Tierney. Always fun, summer fun, to get out and watch a movie under the sky and hopefully stars and no rain. 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

and Paul Carrick. Don't shed a tear on Mix 98.5. Good morning, it is Dylan Black. So I guess Throwback Thursday, right? I put up a picture of me and a couple of my high school friends when we took a tour of CJOH-TV studios back in 1995. And we went to the set of Homegrown Cafe. Yeah, remember? Hosted by the legendary J.J. Clark. And Tim says, I loved that show. Debbie watched it every Sunday. The same for Jen. We watched it every week. And I guess, was Ryan Gosling on that show? A bunch of very cool people, talent. And if you want to see the photo of me and like the Homegrown Cafe, the big sign that appeared on a television every week, and I guess a flamingo, you can check out our social media platforms. Always fun to look back. But yeah, that was a long time ago as well. It is Sophia Kamara and Girls Like You on Mix 98.5.

0: Mix 98.5 and Ed with Shivers. Good morning. It is Dylan Black. Okay, dozens gathered in Brooklyn to play in the world's largest foosball table. I guess the Guinness World Record says the table was 525 feet long.
1: Had a measurement of 525 feet.
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0: Super long, and I guess people lined up on both sides playing it. I don't really even know what foosball is all about, but apparently it is for the devil, okay? If you remember that from, what is it, that, not Little Nicky, it is an Adam Sandler movie. I kind of don't remember now. Waterboy? Maybe. Okay. 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

Mix 98.5 and Charlotte Carte Confetti. Good morning. It is Dylan Black tonight. It should be a beautiful night for a movie on the field at the Ottawa Stadium where the Titans play. They are going to be featuring a league of their own, and it will support tonight children's charities in the community. So $10 is all it will cost to get in for all ages, and it will support Field of Dreams. More details on the great charity, simply go to OttawaTitans.com. By the way, the Titans have a home stand coming up the 28th to August 2nd, and I guess a doubleheader on the 28th as well with $2 hot dogs. I'll take it. It is Donna Lewis on Mix 98.5.

every little thing she does is magic. It is the Police on Mix 98.5. And at Yuck Yucks last night, as we raised awareness for organ donation with the Mike McDonald Summer Comedy Competition, three more comedians advanced. And it is all about perhaps... They say signing the donor card, you got to do it virtually these days through beadonor.ca, but we'll do it again tonight. And Wafik Nezrallah will be the host, and he is a very accomplished comedian at a Yuck Yucks Comedy Club in the West End. Alex Warren is on Mix 98.5.

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2: Ottawa weather. Today we have a high of 25 with mainly sunny skies. Overnight tonight we have a low of 12 with a few clouds. Tomorrow a high of 27 with a mix of sun and cloud. Overnight we have a low of 15 with clear skies. And Saturday, sunny with a high of 28. Overnight we have a low of 18 with a 30% chance of showers. And that's your Skywards weather. I'm Antonia Altavante.
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1: Olivia Rodrigo on Mix 98.5. Good morning, it is Dylan Black. So Kate Cook sent me a message saying, so nice to hear you on the radio again. Thank you, Kate, and to everybody who has jumped on board here at Mix 98.5. We appreciate you tuning in. Do you wonder where Carter Brown landed? Remember Carter Brown, legendary Ottawa voice? If you didn't know, he is on Mix 98.5 as well, and he's on noon until 6. So a couple of dinosaurs, perhaps, disc jockeying here for you on Ottawa's Perfect Music Mix, Mix 98.5.

Mix 98.5 and Something Just Like This. Good morning, it is Dylan Black. Super fun. Thousands of drivers have been caught not paying for parking in the Westboro, Wellington West, and Hindenburg areas since the introduction of paid on-street parking last summer. I guess they implemented this for approximately 700 spaces. The parking rate, $3 an hour, a maximum stay of 2 hours. Bylaw is saying that they have issued 14,525 parking tickets for violations. Wow. So cash grab or keeping things moving, I'm not sure, but that is a lot of income coming into the city of Ottawa if they, they receive payment, of course. Mix 98.5.

98.5 and Ricky Martin, Livin' La Vida Loca, taking you back to the summer of 1999. The summer of 2026 rolls on with a beautiful day today. It is going to feel around 28 degrees with the Humidex and nothing but sun tonight. Very cool, comfortable. 12 degrees, 27 on Friday, sun cloud, 28 Saturday, sun, maybe light rain for Sunday, maybe not, who knows? 28 degrees expected Sunday, but the weekend is looming. Carter Brown afternoon, I'm Dylan Black, and Sheriff is on the radio when I'm with you. 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

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Cheap Thrills. Good morning. It is Dylan Black, Carter Brown Afternoon. They've put together a list of things that should be banned on airplanes, including a flight attendants who warn you to watch your elbow after they bang it with the drink cart. What about bathroom trash cans that fill up 10 minutes into the flight? Middle seats. People in front of us who recline their seats. People behind us who complain when we recline our seats. Babies. Okay. Giant backpacks that smack us in the face when the person wearing them turns. So if you are taking a vacation, enjoy your flight. Mix 98.5.

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0: 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I'm Sam Hudson, and that's what's happening, Ottawa.
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10: Ottawa weather.
11: Today we have a high of 25 with mainly sunny skies. Overnight tonight we have a low of 12 with a few clouds. Tomorrow a high of 27 with a mix of sun and cloud. Overnight we have a low of 15 with clear skies. And Saturday, sunny with a high of 28. Overnight we have a low of 18 with a 30% chance of showers. And that's your Skywards weather. I'm Antonia Altavante.
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Mix 98.5 and REM, the end of the world as we know it. Sunshine today, 28 degrees. Radio Sunshine himself, Carter Brown. Afternoon, and he'll have another Rivers Rescue to help out the Liston Animal Hospital and the Ottawa Humane Society as well. He and his doggy River have put together a list of fine animals that are up for adoption, and you can see some of the previous Rivers Rescues by going to our Instagram, our Facebook page, all found through mix985fm.com. It is Panic at the Disco and High Hopes. Good morning. It is the Dylan Black Show on Mix 98.5, Ottawa's perfect music mix.

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Spoons on Mix 98.5, and I'm Dylan Black. Join Matt and Tabitha Thompson. September 26th, first annual Bogeys for Babies Golf Tournament at the Stittsville Golf Course, supporting essential equipment for the neonatal intensive care unit at the Queensway Carlton Hospital. I guess when Tabitha experienced a life-threatening pregnancy complication, and their daughter, well, Maisie, was born nearly 2 months early. The Queensway Carlton Hospital was there for them, so now they want to be there for the QCH. More details, qchfoundation.ca/bogeysforbabies. 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

Mix 98.5 at Shibusi. And I'm Dylan Black, another Rivers Rescue, rolling your way this afternoon with Carter Brown to help out the Liston Animal Hospital and the Ottawa Humane Society. The weather today as well should be fantastic. 25 or 28 with the Humidex, sunshine, 27 tomorrow, and sun 28 on Saturday, sunshine. So enjoy. We might have rain on Sunday, 28 degrees. Carter Brown is coming up. Have a fantastic day. 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

0: 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You'll forgive me if I sound giddier than I've ever sounded before. It looks like Ottawa's about to get an indoor water park.
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12: Today we have a high of 25 with mainly sunny skies. Overnight tonight we have a low of 12 with a few clouds. Tomorrow a high of 27 with a mix of sun and cloud. Overnight, we have a low of 15 with clear skies, and Saturday, sunny with a high of 28. Overnight, we have a low of 18 with a 30% chance of showers. And that's your Skywards weather. I'm Antonia Altavante.
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soon, Ottawa winters may suck just a little bit less. This is Mix 98.5. When you get a chance, have a look at the artist rendering the picture up online everywhere. Everybody's talking about it. A proposed indoor water park in Ottawa. Now, how long have we been waiting for this? They got them all over Europe. They got them in the States. It's time we had one, given our winters. It would be in Ottawa's West End, south of Canadian Tire Center. I know a lot of people have said, you should just convert Canadian Tire Center. Maybe, but there's still stuff to be done out there, hockey and whatnot. But this would be its own place. It would also have an entertainment complex and a hotel. And that last part makes the most sense because, you know, you'd get people traveling from Kingston and Prescott area and all over the area, and Armpryor, coming in to stay for the night, enjoy the day. In the middle of winter, being able to swim and do water slides. Oh, my God. If you've ever been to an indoor water park, I know there's one in Niagara, but like the one at West Edmonton Mall, that'll give you a good idea of what we're talking about here. How much fun. Just one ask, could we not have windows and everybody driving by looking at us? Other than that, looking good. Let's hope this happens.

0: it's about damn time, all right. Sports Illustrated had a full-figure woman like Lizzo on their cover. This is Mix 98.5. She is the Sports Illustrated swimsuit digital cover this month. Do they even publish the magazine? But they have published this one, and she looks fantastic. She even put on weight for it. She said, I don't care if people call me fat. She put on 20 pounds over the last year. She wanted to get thicker and juicier. That's what she says. She says, seeing the cover of me all sexy and fat and fabulous may trigger some people. But you know what? Stay triggered.
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1: 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I get to wear my brand Yeti Swim and also some other cute little bikinis. We're just playing. Like, we love to play.

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Okay, here's a little fun fact for you on Mix 98.5. Among other things, today is Hot Enough For You Day. I guess you're supposed to say that to everybody. Gonna get there. Sunny in 26 and then more hot, humid weather coming up through the weekend.

Really got me thinking, were you out drinking? Were you in the living room chilling, watching television? It's been a year now, think I figured out how to let you go and let communication die out. I know, you know, we know you weren't down for forever and it's fine. I know, you know, we weren't meant for each other and it's fine. But if the world was ending, you'd come over, right? You'd come over and you'd stay the night. Would you love me for the hell of it? All our fears would be irrelevant. If the world was ending, you'd come over, right? The sky'd be falling and I'd hold you tight. And there wouldn't be a reason why we would even have to say goodbye. 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Right? If the world was ending, you would come over, right? Right?

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1: Here's what's happening, Ottawa. 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Then on August 1st, Rideau Hall hosts a special storytime event featuring Canadian author Keisha Cuffey, alongside readers from the Black Legacy Collective. Families can enjoy interactive storytelling and literacy activities in a welcome setting. Also August 1st, Domocracy transforms the Canadensis Garden into an interactive sound experience where visitors can experiment with musical sculptures and create sounds through play and collaboration. I'm Sam Hudson, and that's what's happening, Ottawa.
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8: Ottawa weather.
9: Today we have a high of 25 with mainly sunny skies. Overnight tonight we have a low of 12 with a few clouds. Tomorrow a high of 27 with a mix of sun and cloud. Overnight we have a low of 15 with clear skies. And Saturday, sunny with a high of 28. Overnight we have a low of 18 with a 30% chance of showers. And that's your Skywards weather. I'm Antonia Altavante.
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0: Congratulations, Ottawa. You are stealing less cars this year. Coming up on Mix 98.5, yes, new numbers are in. They're encouraging. But still, there's areas you definitely want to lock up. We'll tell you where coming up.
1: I feel by the wayside like everyone else. I hate you, I hate you, I hate you, but I was just kidding myself. 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

0: Couple of back-to-back artists on Mix 98.5 that are out on tour right now. Bruno Mars is in the UK, and Harry Styles is down in South America. He abruptly canceled his show in Sao Paulo, Brazil, the other night. Just health issues is all they're saying. I can't imagine how these artists that are on tour aren't sick all the time. All the food that you just can't control in all these countries. I'm not saying Brazil has unhealthy food necessarily, but you got a pretty good chance of it when you're out traveling. You know what I'm saying?
1: Come on, Harry. We want to say goodnight to
0: you. Hopefully Harry's feeling better and back

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1: Well, I'd crash my car, but someone's stolen it. This is Mix 98.5. Actually, this is a bit of good news we can share with you today, and it's great when we have good news. Car thefts are down in the city. I don't know. Maybe the criminals are getting the message or we're driving crappier cars. I'm not sure. But either way, only 583 reports of car thefts in the last year or the year so far since January. And usually around this time of year, we're looking at 900 or so. So we'll take the improvement. Here are the areas you don't want to park your car. Most likely to get stolen in Rideau Vanier. Good old Rideau Vanier is always on the top of this list, I'm sorry to say. It seemed to me the police would just say, okay, let's send all of our patrol cars there, but they already have enough there. Alta Vista, again, number two. What's with Alta Vista? Is it one particular area of Alta Vista? Because, I mean, it's a pretty nice neighborhood. Oh, that's why. Nice cars. There you go. Somerset Ward is next at 41 thefts, and then Gloucester Southgate is the number four spot. You don't want to park. Remember, lock it or lose it.

0: hate.
1: Mix 98.5 is now home to Dylan Black every weekday morning. Here's a fun fact you may not know about Dylan Black. And if you don't believe me, you ask him next time you see him. Dylan Black is the Ottawa chapter president of the Backstreet Boys fan club. True story. Dylan, we're so glad to have you. This one's for you.

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9: Ottawa weather. Overnight tonight, we have a low of 12 with a few clouds. Tomorrow, mainly sunny with a high of 27. Overnight, we have a low of 13 with clear skies. And Saturday, sunny with a high of 29. Overnight, we have a low of 17 with a 30% chance of showers. And that's your Skywards weather. I'm Antonia Altabonte.
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They're tabulating the numbers, and they were solid. One of the best years ever, despite not a great lineup. The weather definitely on their side this year. One of those who graced the stage.

get a car with a sunroof. It's not been paying off so far, has it? This is Mix 98.5. Today definitely does, though. Lots of sunshine and 26 today. A few more clouds tomorrow, 27. Bit warmer still by Saturday. And a chance of showers and thunder showers back

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0: Are you ready, River?
1: Yeah?
2: Okay, buddy. What a good boy. What a good boy. River's a good boy. River's Rescue coming up at 4:20 this afternoon. River's picked another animal at the Ottawa Humane Society. This time, it's going to be a bunny. It is so cute. We'll share it with you, and hopefully you'll share the posts on the Mix 98.5 Instagram and Facebook pages.

Great news for Ottawa. We got a new way for tourists to spend money. This is Mix 98.5. Welcome, Moxie, Ottawa, downtown. A new hotel, 200 rooms. It's down the Byward Market at York and Dalhousie. Looks like a really fun place. Just looking at some of the pictures here. They got a pool. They got kind of a nightlife vibe. Great restaurant. Welcome, Moxie, and all those new people with jobs. Yeah.

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0: 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Ottawa weather.
9: Overnight tonight, we have a low of 12 with a few clouds. Tomorrow, mainly sunny with a high of 27. Overnight, we have a low of 13 with clear skies. And Saturday, sunny with a high of 29. Overnight, we have a low of 17 with a 30% chance of showers. And that's your Skywards weather. I'm Antonia Altabonte.
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This is Mix 98.5. Yes, we play Ottawa's perfect music mix, but we also help you relax. No, you didn't leave a window open. That is an actual bird song. And I'm playing it for a reason for you right now, because there's a way that you can reduce your stress, and it's as simple as listening to the sound of birdies. There's new research out of the North Carolina State University that says just 10 minutes of bird song in a forest setting can lower stress. It doesn't even have to be a real forest. It can be a fake forest, and it doesn't even have to be real birds. It can be the sound of birds. They tested 106 students with different sounds in different environments. They put them in like a gray walled room with traffic noise, and their stress level went through the roof. But they put them in a room that looked like a restored forest and paired it with this bird sounds, and the stress reduced significantly. Is it working for you? No, just annoying you? Okay, we'll stop.

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0: 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Traffic.
2: 417 westbound, just dealing with congestion in both directions. It is slow going on the 174 eastbound to about Montreal Road. And in town, I am seeing an ongoing crash at the intersection of Baseline and Green Bank causing delays. If you're on the way into Gatineau, nothing out of the ordinary on any of your bridges. 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And that's the latest traffic. I'm Dan Tashro.
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3: Overnight tonight, we have a low of 12 with a few clouds. Tomorrow, mainly sunny with a high of 27. Overnight, we have a low of 13 with clear skies. And Saturday, sunny with a high of 29. Overnight, we have a low of 17 with a 30% chance of showers. And that's your Skywards weather. I'm Antonia Altabonte.
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1: Hey, all you gorgeous grandmas, today is your day. This is Mix 98.5. Did you know there's such a thing as Gorgeous Grandma Day? That's what it is today. It's also Peanut Butter and Chocolate Day. God, I love that combination. My guilty pleasure right there. That's my late night snack go-to. Making it yourself is the best, or you know, Reese's Peanut Butter, whatever. Sprinkle Day today. You can put that in your peanut butter and chocolate if you like. And it's also Yada, Yada, Yada Day today.
2: So, I'm on 3rd Avenue, minding my own business, and yada, yada, yada. 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

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Great classics like Huey Lewis in the News and the hits of today like Olivia Dean coming up in just a second. Speaking of love, it's time to share the love with another Rivers Rescue every Thursday here on Mix 98.5. We try to find an animal at the Ottawa Humane Society, their forever home. My dog River carefully picks through a list of potential nominees, and this week he's decided to mix it up and pick a bunny rabbit. That's right. Today, we got a cute little bunny rabbit to feature on River's Rescue. Her name is Willa. She's a one-year-old American rabbit who has been at the OHS now for almost a year, patiently waiting to find her perfect forever home. They say she may take some time to warm up to new people and new environments, but once she feels comfortable, she's a sweetheart and will be happy to see you. Will is a curious bunny who enjoys hopping around, exploring her home, and will spend her evenings lounging with her favorite people. Maybe you'll be that favorite person. Poor Willa, sitting there all alone in the Ottawa Humane Society, waiting for you. Or maybe someone you know. Please share the post up on the Mix98.5 Facebook page or our Instagram right now and help find Willa her forever home. It's Rivers Rescue every Thursday on Mix, brought to you by the Ottawa Humane Society and Liston Animal Hospital.

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2: Overnight tonight, we have a low of 12 with a few clouds. Tomorrow, mainly sunny with a high of 27. Overnight, we have a low of 13 with clear skies. And Saturday, sunny with a high of 29. Overnight, we have a low of 17 with a 30% chance of showers. And that's your Skywards weather. I'm Antonia Altabonte.
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Hey, speaking of genies, remember Jeannie Becker? This is Mix 98.5. She's still going strong. She's on Project Runway Canada. I just tuned it in the other day. I'm like, oh my God, there's Jeannie Becker. Thank you, Jeannie Becker, for making us all think we looked good in those parachute pants back in the day.

one solid and share the post of today's Rivers Rescue. It's a cute little bunny rabbit named Willa. She spent her whole life at the Ottawa Humane Society. She deserves to see sunshine and feel the love of a family somewhere. Share the post, please, on the Mix 98.5 Facebook page and Instagram.

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So what do you think? Would you like to see an indoor water park in Ottawa? This is Mix 98.5. If you haven't seen the story yet today, there's talk of a new entertainment complex. It's going to have an indoor water park and a hotel out by Canadian Tire Centre. Listen, if it's got the hotel, that makes the most sense because people can come from everywhere and spend a day in the water slides. Imagine like a day in January. Right now, you might not be thinking it makes sense, but middle of winter, I think it's brilliant. I've talked about this for years, always wanted something like this. I see from the artist drawing that's on the CTV website that it's all glass. I don't know. They might want to rethink that. That's going to be hard to stay cool and not frost up at winter. And besides, we don't want everyone seeing us in our Speedos.

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0: 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Traffic.
2: I am seeing an ongoing crash eastbound on the 174 approaching Montreal Road. The 417 is problem-free in town. Expect delays at Pleasant Park just before Riverside. There is an ongoing crash there. I'm also seeing an ongoing crash at the George Dunbar Bridge just before Riverside Drive as well. As for your bridges on the way into Gatineau, we are seeing some congestion at the Champlain Bridge as well as the Portage Bridge. Air North is flying direct from Toronto to Whitehorse or Yellowknife. Catch the midnight sun or marvel at the northern lights. No matter when you go, this bucket list trip is a true northern wonder. Fly airnorth.com. And that's the latest traffic. I'm Dan Tashrow.
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3: Overnight tonight, we have a low of 12 with a few clouds. Tomorrow, mainly sunny with a high of 27. Overnight, we have a low of 13 with clear skies. And Saturday, sunny with a high of 29. Overnight, we have a low of 17 with a 30% chance of showers. And that's your Skywards weather. I'm Antonia Altavante.
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Making the Trumpet Cool Again. Bruno Mars is on Mix 98.5, where you get the hits of today and the classics from back in the day.

0: What do you say, everybody? You got your elbows back up. This is Mix 98.5, and I'm Carter Brown. Today, Mark Carney said we'll do whatever it takes in a trade war. Whatever it takes. That better not mean rolling over anymore. Hey, at least some Americans still have our back, like Seth Meyers on last night's show was explaining to Americans the kind of tariffs America wants to put on us.
1: Hockey sticks. So you're just a total dick. You might as well slap a tariff on Molson, maple syrup, and the concept of apologizing. That is such an insult to Canada. It's like Canada imposing a tariff on something that's quintessentially American, like, I don't know, gambling or crypto, or gambling on crypto while you sit in the toilet because you made the mistake of thinking it was safe to eat lettuce from Taco Bell. When

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1: 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Then on August 1st, Rideau Hall hosts a special storytime event featuring Canadian author Keisha Cuffey, alongside readers from the Black Legacy Collective. Families can enjoy interactive storytelling and literacy activities in a welcome setting. Also August 1st, Domocracy transforms the Canadensis Garden into an interactive sound experience where visitors can experiment with musical sculptures and create sounds through play and collaboration. I'm Sam Hudson, and that's what's happening, Ottawa.
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7: Eastbound 417 at Woodruff, there is an ongoing crash. It does look like the earlier crash that we had on the 174 eastbound at Montreal Road has since been cleared. I am seeing an ongoing crash southbound at Riverside just before Uplands. Also, Hunt Club at Uplands, there is an ongoing crash there as well. And if you're on the Keechee-Zibi McCann Parkway, headed eastbound just west of Island Park Drive, dealing with a collision. As for your bridges on the way into Gatineau, the Champlain Bridge continues to be at a standstill. All the bridges are moving well. This summer, get outside and commute the fun way. 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And that's the latest traffic. I'm Dan Tashro.
0: 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Ottawa weather.
8: Overnight tonight, we have a low of 12 with a few clouds. Tomorrow, mainly sunny with a high of 27. Overnight, we have a low of 13 with clear skies. And Saturday, sunny with a high of 29. Overnight, we have a low of 17 with a 30% chance of showers. And that's your Skywards weather. I'm Antonia Altabonte.
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This is Mix 98.5, great throwback tracks in the hits of today. On a nice day, breezy, but more sun than cloud. We'll take it tomorrow, more of the same, the high near 27. Starting to plan your weekend, aren't you? Mix of sun and cloud Saturday. Could see some showers by late day Sunday.

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5, The Weeknd and Olivia Rodrigo coming up in a couple of seconds, and I'm Carter Brown. You'll notice not a lot of musicians these days take positions on social issues. I don't know if they're bound by contracts or not allowed to talk and have their own views, but Olivia Rodrigo is definitely the exception. And even if you don't agree with her, you know, you gotta applaud her for her courage. She's got this big concert coming up with Chapel Rowan, Stevie Nicks, and a whole bunch of others who have decided to do the show for free. It's a fundraiser for Planned Parenthood in the States, and it's speaking up for reproductive rights for women. She says it's about pro-control, not pro-life. A lot of these new bans that are in effect in the States. By the way, this concert happens August 29th in Irvine, California. Daisy Chain Fields is a nonprofit that they're helping out that day. Olivia Rodrigo is on Mix.

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2: 417 continues to be backed up in both directions between about Parkdale and Woodruff. Eastbound 174 is also slow going all the way through to about Montreal Road. In town, I am seeing a pair of collisions to be aware of. We are seeing a crash at the intersection of Uplands and Riverside. Also, eastbound Keechee-Zibbitt-McCann Parkway approaching Island Park Drive, there is an ongoing crash there, and I'm not seeing any issues on any of your bridges on the way into Gatineau. 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And that's the latest traffic. I'm Dan Tashro.
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3: Overnight tonight, we have a low of 12 with a few clouds. Tomorrow, mainly sunny with a high of 27. Overnight, we have a low of 13 with clear skies. And Saturday, sunny with a high of 29. Overnight, we have a low of 17 with a 30% chance of showers. And that's your Skywards weather. I'm Antonia Altabonte.
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1: On the Queen Point eastbound, we're stop and go from about Woodruff to Parkdale. Westbound slows from Parkdale to about Green Bank. Highway 416 is doing well. City streets, it looks like we're dealing with a crash on the QTZB Mecan just by Island Park Drive. It's really slowing things down through that intersection. And an accident now just on Parkdale and Gladstone. There's also a collision on Hogsback Road near Colonel By Drive. 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And that's the latest traffic. I'm Antonia Altabonte.
0: 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Ottawa weather.
1: Overnight tonight, we have a low of 12 with a few clouds. Tomorrow, mainly sunny with a high of 27. Overnight, we have a low of 13 with clear skies. And Saturday, sunny with a high of 29. Overnight, we have a low of 17 with a 30% chance of showers. And that's your Skywards weather. I'm Antonia Altabonte.
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2: 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Also August 2nd, Ironman Canada Ottawa returns as athletes tackle one of the world's toughest endurance events. Expect road closures, cheering crowds, and an incredible atmosphere as competitors swim, bike, and run their way through the capital. I'm Sam Hudson, and that's what's happening, Ottawa.
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